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5: 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Look, money.
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13: Jani.
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13: Yeah, okay, moon by to the one.
3: Gazagas.
13: Yeah, I was someone that put first that stone, a candle than Avapook. A Nekumanano, Lekamangana, Avapook. Natella Kokan go with the cash con the cash fashion. Magota come call me, Taki.
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1: 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Tuana, line up Naranjelin, Samiranjelin, Leshugwasu, Tabakar Sumela, Sasalamani Stadium, Kasmatigiti General, 100 Rani, Golden Segel, 250, VIP, 800, Cooler Box, 50 Rani Sene, Matigiti, Makumetaka.
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0: 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Next to Andres Hairdresser. 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
2: 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I Kokolo Ekashiyimi.
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0: 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She thinks of quality, she will shall answer. 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
4: Right, so it's okay. Having said that, if I'm not concerned, as soon as I go for being concerned, since I want to come back, I'm coming. 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All right, he says, I'm going to come from the same thing. I'm going to come from the same thing. 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

It says okay, Hemings Roger FM, Shkobakari is 48 minutes in Kinika Veleke, Kumpishanke, Yankanaka, our Aliana, Raskel, and Kanla Gotagatela, Kazi, by Mukulungalan, Taking one, one Hemings Roger FM, one Fabakatana, one Eka, Nongonokolo, Soka Gospel Revival. 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Bye bye. Mr. Ramdi Pinagashem. 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

This is Daniel. And this is Daniel's company, or at least it was when it started. Today, it looks like this. Daniel just wants to talk to his staff. 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

tsa technology se go tsena e go swina hina re sabeng go yo jikelela ya www.gcrfm.co.za gcrfm.co.za technology se go tsena e go swina hina re sabeng go yo jikelela ya www.gcrfm.co.za gcrfm.co.za Vulaka 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
3: 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I'm mysterious. I'm not good.
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3: Hey, calm myself. What a facel.
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0: Mhm. I will get in a month.
3: Ah, my zone. 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I'm on Pantek and only I'm cut a journey. I'm going to carry it away. I read the book of the Russian photo and put it in the security.
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I love you more and more. 36 after the hour, 9 o'clock, a cancer stand a golf, and we're my Gomingo Chalin, Eka, Madambu, Yas, Grana Munta, and one from a Gali Gondola, R578, R81, R36, R529, cancer stand a golf, and we're in Serbjong, Eka, Madambu, Yas, Grana. Yeah.

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4: Thank you, mother.
1: Thank you. Alright, it is exactly 90 minutes before the hour 10 o'clock. You could talk at the number 060 8875942. Repair your mixer.
5: Jara Valanzo.
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